If you saw me crying, and would you save my soul tonight? Would you tremble if I touched your lips? Or would you laugh? Oh, please tell me this.

In our darkest hour, in my deepest despair, will you still care? Will you be there? In my trials?